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1: On scene, 412 in command, two vehicles.

0: Cast 1 respond, 2621 Highway 19, cross Tower Detour over Bailey Road for chest pain in your female. Northcroft and House 1 respond, 2621 Highway 19, cross Tower Detour over Bailey Road for an 80-year-old female, chest pain, time out 1823, Tango 451.
1: That is now 5 5 5 5 5 5 5 5 5 5 5 5 5 5 5 5 5 5 5 5 5 5 5 5 5 5 5 5 5 5 5 5 5 5 5 5 5 5 5 5 5 5 5 5 5 5 5 5 5 5 5 5 5 5 5 5 5 5 5 5 5 5 5 5 5 5 5 5 5 5 5 5 5 5 5 5 5 5 5 5 5 5 5 5 5 5 5 5 5 5 5 5 5 5 5 5 5 5 5 5 5 5 5 5 5 5 5 5 5 5 5 5 5 5 5 5 5 5 5 5 5 5 5 5 5 5 5 5 5 5 5 5 5 5 5 5 5 5 5 5 5 5 5 5 5 5 5 5 5 5 5 5 5 5 5 5 5 5 5 5 5 5 5 5 5 5 5 5 5 5 5 5 5 5 5 5 5 5 5 5 5 5 5 5 5 5 5

0: 3687, Tacoma is fine.
1: En route 1825 to 2621, Highway 19, Class 32, Charles and Bailey Road for a chest pain, 8-year-old female chest pain, reporting parties on scene.
0: Copy that.

0: Crawford House 2, respond to Maricare of Cuba Village Residential, 901 Highway Double D, David, across the Parker Drive, Cuba Airport, for a 79-year-old male, nosebleed. Rose Crawford House 2, respond to Maricare of Cuba Village Residential, 901 Highway Double D, David, across the Parker Drive, Cuba Airport, for a 79-year-old male, nosebleed, 10-28, Kenji, 0454. Receiving a report of a physical domestic at 4401 Highway Double Z Zebra. They're advising that Eddie Rutz hit the reporting party in the face. We're attempting to attain further now.
1: The 30-second route from Holt, please.
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1: I'll be out with Highway Patrol on the 1016 out at Country Mark.
0: Ambulance respond, 100 Myers Street, apartment D, David, across North Franklin, Willis Avenue, for mutual aid assist, 65-year-old male chest pain. Delay ambulance respond, mutual aid assist at 100 Myers Street, apartment D, David, across North Franklin, Willis Avenue, for 65-year-old male chest pain, difficulty breathing, time at 8:30, can't deal for 5
2: declining EMS, advising that he grabbed her in the garage and smacked her in the face. She is locked. Her vehicle door, she's located in a black Explorer, and he's approaching the vehicle at this time.
0: Park Drive and Cuba Airport for a hemorrhage will be a 79-year-old male, severe nosebleed at the blood center. Units walk for each other.
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available. That's your COPD. My apologies, 100 Myers Street, apartment D, Davis, 65-year-old male, chest pain, difficulty breathing, no aspirin, conscious breathing and alert, history of COPD, 4467 en route.

0: NCOM 718-730, the reporting party of the Nicole Hepperman ballot, negative 29. Also the respondent and the protected orders of protection with a Janet Hepperman.
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0: 346 is going to be on Meyer Street, up to Highway 19 call.
1: 10-4.
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0: 10-4, been advised that the male subject was wearing button-up shirt and shorts.
1: Double. I was J1 when ready.
0: 7:30.
1: Robert Mary 3, George 3, Lincoln. Robert Mary 3, George 3, Lincoln.
0: Robert Mary 3, George 3, Lincoln, Nicole Hepperman, Cuba, 2022, Ford Passenger, 2026, -29.

0: 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Did you copy?
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1: Last name of Reiner, Robert Edward Ida, Nora Edward Robert. First name of Teresa, Tom Henry Robert Edward Sam Adam. No initial M before Marie. Date of birth, 1966, 0223. 1966, 0223. White female to serve.
0: Negative
1: 29,
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